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Dengerin K-Radio kapanpun dan dimanapun ya sob. Like a Chevy, if you fall, I'll fall with you, baby, 'cause that's the way we like to do.

Masih belum puas nostalgianya? Tenang, K-Back Track hadir setiap hari hanya di K-Radio. I know you moved on to someone new. Hope life is beautiful. You were the light for me to find my truth. I just wanna say thank you.

remember that changed. 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I heard you moved to Austin, got an apartment and settled down. And every once in a while, I start texting, write a paragraph, but then I delete the message. Think about you like a pastime. I could cry you a river, get you baptized. Or I wasn't ready to act right. Used to always think